truth, so let's talk about it. Talk about it. You know the truth, so let's talk about it. Talk about it. You sound confused, so let's talk about it. Talk about it. So what you wanna? What you want?

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Grateful for the things it brings, not asking where they come from. Our bodies become the ground for the animals to walk on.

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But is the wind these days just weigh a ton? Well, our bodies become the ground for the animals to walk on.

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Talk about it. You know the truth, so let's talk about it. Huh? You sound confused, so let's talk about it. So what you wanna...

I'd like to tell you about the strangest secret in the world. Not long ago, Albert Schweitzer, the great doctor and Nobel Prize winner, was being interviewed in London, and a reporter asked him, "Doctor, what's wrong with men today?" The great doctor was silent a moment, and then he said, "Men simply don't think."

And then we can make it right. Good night. Good night. I'll see you in the morning. But till then.

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1: That's what maidens do in box, and I'm a maiden.
2: Now, you do carry on about your virginity.
1: Virginity's nothing.
2: You can lose it riding a bicycle.
1: I never knew that. I must be careful. I'm going to get a bicycle in London.